came to see him one last time. Oh, and we all wondered if she would. And it kept running through my mind. This time, he's over her for good.

0: 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How about that? Mary Dump.
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If you just locked in, a very good morning. 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

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Welcome to Real Mornings right here on 971. My name is Dre. Gonna be keeping you company all the way until 10, playing you nothing but the best mix of music. Right now, you're listening to the best mix of inspirational music with meaningful lyrics right here on 971. So sit back, relax, and enjoy the ride.

0: This October, the titans of cricket collide. Catch the Sri Lanka tour of Pakistan from October 9th to the 21st, featuring epic tests and explosive T20s. Then, brace yourself for the historic T-Series 2026 as Sri Lanka, England and Pakistan battle it out from the 18th of October to the 31st of October. 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

might be here tonight. You may think God has forgotten you about your situation, but he hasn't. 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And he can do exceedingly, abundantly, above all that we could ever ask or think tonight. Amen. Let's sing it.

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0: Real Radio 971, all hits, no misses, right here. This is the Real Mornings. Thank you very much for keeping locked on to Real Radio. Very big hi going out to Asmin Hanifa. Big hi to you as well. Says Dre, a very good morning to you. Thank you very much, Asmin. Says good morning, dear Dre. Enjoying your dream show as well. Lovely music, all those hits as well. Enjoying the show all the way from the beautiful hill country, Kandy as well. Asmin, thank you very much for all the lovely updates and stuff like that. Very big hi going out to Matilda Peter on the show. Dedication goes out very specially to your family, Matilda. That's we, Talita, Roshni, Roshan, Brian, Zara, Helen, and all your FP friends as well, locked on to Real Radio right here on 971. Patricia Rodrigo, big hi to you, Patricia. Nice to have you on board as well. This is Patricia Rodrigo. Thank you for keeping locked on to Real Radio right here on 971. Sonali Shara Abraham, a very good morning to you. Says, hey Dre, good morning. Enjoying the best mix of music right here on 971. Shanaz Naleem is on board. Says, dear Dre, good morning to you. Have a lovely day. Enjoying the great mix of music. Thank you very much, Shanaz.
1: 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Then, brace yourself for the historic T-Series 2026 as Sri Lanka, England and Pakistan battle it out from the 18th of October to the 31st of October. 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

Real Radio 971, a very good morning. Welcome to Real Mornings, all the way until 10. My name is Dre, going to be keeping you company right here as well. We got loads and loads of dedication shout-outs coming your way. A very good morning going out to Rita Lonia Maris as well. Says, hey Dre, good morning and enjoying the lovely music. Thanks, have a nice day. Thank you very much, Rita. Hope you're having a great one, enjoying the show right here on 971. A very good morning to you, dear Dre, and a happy great day enjoying your show right here. Listen to the best mix of music this morning as well. This is coming to you from Patricia Pereira. How's it going, Patricia? Welcome to the show. Dedication goes out very specially to your family. That is Charles, Shiran, Sandra, Dinesh, Lucky, my precious grandkids, Miggy and Krishi. Thank you so much. Stay safe. Be blessed. Loads of love from our family as well. Thank you very much, Patricia. Hope you're having a great morning. Enjoying the best mix of music right here on 971. Very big hi going out to Malki Mutugala. Says, hey, Dre, a very good morning to you. Enjoying the best mix of music and have a blessed day. Right here on 971, dedication goes out very specially to my family, that is Dilmi, Tashali and all my lovely FB buddies listening as well. Thank you so much. Take care. Stay blessed as well. Thank you very much, Malki. Hope you're having a great day. Enjoying the best mix of music right here on 971.

Real Radio 971 dedication goes out very, very specially to Ruth DiCrezzo all the way from Melbourne, Australia. Thank you very much, Ruth. A very good morning to you. And thank you for keeping it locked on to Real Radio. She says, hey, Dre, a very good morning to you. Wishing you a blessed day and a peaceful day ahead as well with lots of God's blessings. Dedication goes out to my family, Clinton, Tammy, Musashi and Tyra all from Kote. Thanks, dear Dre. Hope you're having a great one. And thank you once again for keeping it locked on to Real Radio right here on 971 Ruth.

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Real Radio 971, play you nothing but the best mix of music. Welcome to Real Mornings as well. Thank you once again for keeping it real. Dedication goes out very specially to Mazia. Big hi to you, Mazia. How's it going? Thank you very much. Says, hey Dre, a very big hello and a glorious morning to you. Wishing you a beautiful day as well. Thank you very much. Dedication goes out very specially to your family. That's Mazia all the way from Moratua, saying hi to her friends. Ruth DiCrezzo all the way from Melbourne. Karen Alexander of Mount Lavinia. Doreen Junkie of Vattala. Philomena Fernand of Jaila. Zarina Zubair from Gaul. Dilrukshidaran of Rajgiriya. And Patricia Pereira of Khadana. Thank you for keeping it locked on to Real Radio right here on 971. Also, very big hi going out very, very specially to Dilrukshi Dharatna. Big hi to you, Dilrukshi. How's it going? Thank you very much for being a part of the show. Neelia, a very good morning to you. Dre, enjoying the best mix of music. Thank you very much, Neelia, for keeping it locked on to the show. Also, we got Judy Costa on board as well. Says, good morning, dear Dre. Wishing you a great day and enjoying the best mix of music. Dedication goes out to Jackie, Christina, Princess Rachel, Jessica, Jason, and baby Kiara as well. Locked on to the show.

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0: This October, the titans of cricket collide. Catch the Sri Lanka tour of Pakistan from October 9th to the 21st, featuring epic tests and explosive T20s. Then, brace yourself for the historic T-Series 2026 as Sri Lanka, England and Pakistan battle it out from the 18th of October to the 31st of October. Two monumental series, one home of cricket. 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

Real Radio 971. You're listening to Real Mornings as well. Thank you very much. A very good morning if you just locked in. Very big hi going out to Jean Garain out there. Says, hey Dre, good morning to you. Enjoying the music and the company. Dedication goes out to Christine Reeves, Lorraine Pires, Rita, Andre Gunasekara, and all my lovely friends as well. Ruth decrets all the way from Melbourne and everybody in Australia as well. Coming to you from Jean Garain as well. Thank you very much, Jean, for keeping it locked on to Real Radio right here on 971.

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Very good morning. This is Real Radio 971. You're locked on to Real Mornings all the way until 10, playing you nothing but the best mix of music, all hits and no misses. We're big high going out very specially to Annette Fernando as well. Says, hey Dre, a very good morning to you. Fantastic music right here on 971. Super enjoying all those number one hits as well. Thank you very much, Annette. Hope you're having a great one enjoying the show right here on Real Radio 971. Also, very big hi going out to Lauren Pierce on the show. Says, hello Dre, good morning, looking forward to enjoying your pleasant company and the best mix of music. Saying hi to all my friends Diana Tilakaratna, Savitri Pierce. Thanks ever so much, dear Dre. Stay safe, lots of love from our family as well. Thank you very much, Lauren. Hope you're having a great one enjoying the show right here on 971. Also, very big hi going out to Tikshana. Big hi to you, buddy. Nice to have you on board as well. Going out to Michael. Not forget, a very big hi going out to Sharon and Gayatri. Big shout to you guys. Thank you very much for keeping it real right here on The Real Mornings.

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0: 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Loads of dedication shout outs coming your way. All you have to do is be a part of the show. 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Make a dedication shout out right here. And if you're celebrating your birthdays, you can be my guest. Let me know all about it as well. Very big hi going out to Pamela Raju on board as well. Says, hey, a very good morning, dear Dre. Enjoying the awesome music with your lovely company as well. God bless you. Thank you very much, Pamela. God bless you too as well. Thank you for keeping locked on to Real Radio. Geeta Dice is on board as well. Says, hey, Dre, good morning to you. Enjoying the best mix of music on this lovely morning. Very special dedications goes out to my family and friends locked on to Real Radio right here on 971. That is Diane, Kalkika, Oshan, Aruni, Lakshan, Devin, Ranindu, Senith, Teruka, Tisat, and all my friends locked on to Real Radio right here on 971. Thank you very much, Geeta Dias.
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course. There you go. Give me a man. Yes, of course. Thank you very much. Me right now, give me some medication. Yes, of course. Oh, gosh. Okay, welcome back. You know, I was a bit silent as well from the morning because this studio is basically freezing. Somebody left the air conditioner, I think, really, really low, and then this is freezing like an icebox today. So my new job today was walking the studio early in the morning, yes, of course, do a small talk segment and then walk back out to the engineering department. And stay there because it's warm there as well, and I asked the guys to off the AC there, so it's warm. So then back again, I come to the studio, do my little number and walk back out again. I know most of you have called me, many times, and my phone was on the charger as well, and I didn't see the thing. Only a while ago, I checked my phone when I had to come to the studio because I had to do some other stuff, work as well. So, now, you know, yesterday morning, I told you that the flu bug had managed to get into my body. And I said, ladies and gentlemen, this bug seems to have taken full control. Well, I have an update for you this morning as well. The bug has now taken control of the management. And can you believe this? I am no longer in charge of my own body. And if you feel that my voice is someone else behind this mic, no, it's still me, although my voice sounds a bit different today and a little bit nasal and stuff like that, you know, stuffy nose and all that thing. I'm trying not to sound like that. I'm trying to be me as well. It's very hard. It's a strain as well to the voice when your voice is cracked and your voice is like, you know, you have to breathe all the time. Your nose is pouring. I mean, come on, I'm talking the truth here, okay? And then you have to, like, the AC is there. You can't breathe sometimes. It's finding really hard to breathe because AC is hitting right back of your head here in the studio. So you find it very, very uneasy and very, very uncomfortable. So yesterday I was feeling a little under the weather. This morning I'm feeling like a rotten vegetable that has been left in the fridge for 3 weeks. You know, sometimes those vegetables you buy with good intentions, but put them in the fridge thinking, you know, right, I'm going to eat healthy this week. And then 3 weeks later, you open the fridge, look at the vegetable and think, even the compost bin might reject this right now. So, ladies and gentlemen, of course, this is me this morning. My body aches, my energy has disappeared, and I think even my bones are complaining about the working conditions. I've tried negotiating with the flu bug many, many times. He looks the other side and I try to talk to him. I told him, yeah, listen, mate. You had your fun, now pack up your bags and move out of my body. This bug has apparently signed a long term lease contract with my body. You know, the worst thing is this dude is not even paying rent. It's using all my facilities and behaving like it owns my place. I mean, haven't you noticed like that? You know, the worst part is I'm the landlord. You know, you're the landlord and you have lost control of the property. So right after the show, I have decided I think I need to call an emergency staff meeting inside my own body. But hey, you know, with all the lovely people inside there, the brain, the heart, the lungs, the muscles, everybody report for duty. But I suspect half of the staff have called in sick today and the flu bug is sitting in the manager's chair today. So
See, I woke up in the morning and I really didn't want to come to work today. I had tried to call Marcus. I think he was snoring early in the morning, never answered the phone. So anyway, I thought, okay, I'll pack my bags and come to work again. Okay. All right. Anyway, folks, if my voice sounds like I told you a little different this morning, don't panic. I'm still here. The body may be running on low battery, but the mouth still under original management. Okay. Some people call me a motor mouth. Some people call me verbal diarrhea. But hey, still rocking and rolling. Because you can see the flu bug can take over my body, okay? But taking over the microphone, that's completely a different battle. Right now, let's get on with the music. Hopefully, a few good songs will help me feel better. And if they don't, at least the songs will be healthy, because the presenter is clearly past his expiry date this morning, ladies and gentlemen. So keep it real, keep enjoying the best mix of music. This is Friday, it's Party Friday right here on Real Radio. Okay, plenty nothing but the best mix of music. Keeping it real this morning. Thank you very much for being a part of the show. Okay, if you're celebrating your birthdays on Friday, Saturday, Sunday, make sure to be a part of it as well. Let me know, I will give you a birthday wishes in advance, okay? And here we go, Mark Knopfler, the front man of the band, calling themselves Dire Straits with the awesome one.

Oh, yeah, there you go. Feels good. Hard to listen to Dire Straits at this time. And feels good. I just went downstairs and had a warm glass of water. Man, it feels so good when that warm glass of water goes down to your system, okay? Especially when you're chilled and when you're like in an ice cube studio. And then you go out as well when you and have a cup of hot water. Man, it feels so good. All right, ladies and gentlemen, we got a lovely gentleman who is celebrating his birthday tomorrow. Now, this is the birthday wish in advance because he's not in Sri Lanka as well. So, ladies and gentlemen, tomorrow is a very special day for a very good friend of mine all the way over in Canada, Toronto, to be precise, okay? I'm talking about none other than DJ Beck Meyer, who is going to be celebrating his birthday. Beat, my friend, and wishing you a very happy birthday in advance, okay? Now, let me tell you something about this wonderful gentleman, DJ Bex, okay? He's not just a DJ. He's a walking music encyclopedia, okay? All right? You know, those people who hear just 3 seconds of a song and can tell you the artist, the title, the year it was released, who produced it, and probably what the artist had for breakfast that morning as well, okay? That is Mr. Beat Beckmeyer, DJ Bex, okay? He's been spinning all those beautiful records for donkey's years and still going strong as well. Still batting on with the music industry. So, well, that's Beat for you. You know, some of us have to, be honest, some of us have to consult Google to remember the name of the song, but Beat probably has the answer before the first verse even begins. When he hears the sound, when he hears the tune, man, he knows what's playing, okay? But jokes aside, okay, Bede, it's wonderful to have a friend like you as well, someone who shares that genuine passion for music, because music isn't just about playing records, it's about memories, emotion, friendships, and bringing people together, no matter where in the world they happen to be playing the music. It brings people together. That's what music is all about. So from me, Dre, and the crew of Real Radio here in Sri Lanka, very especially all the way to Toronto, Canada, I'm sending my warmest birthday wishes very, very specially to you, Bede, and on your special day tomorrow, may God bless you with good health, happiness, peace, prosperity, and many more wonderful years ahead, okay? May your days be filled with beautiful music, your heart with happiness, and your life with the same joy. You have been with the same joy, help bring others through your love of music. Brilliant, man. And this birthday greeting goes out very specially with lots of God's blessings and warm wishes from your family, relatives, friends, along with all the DJs in Sri Lanka and Canada, and all your DJ friends all around the world and music lovers around the world as well. Bede, have a fantastic birthday tomorrow, my friend. Keep spinning those tunes, keep the music alive, and keep being that wonderful person you are, okay? So from Dre all the way in Sri Lanka as well, all right, okay, to Mr. Bede Beckmeyer all the way in Canada. Different countries, different time zones, but one universal language, that's the music. A very happy birthday to you, Bede Beckmeyer, DJ Bex. God bless you. This is very, very special for you.

There you go. Very, very happy birthday to Mr. Bede Bagmaya, DJ Bag Solway in Toronto, Canada. And Bede, age is just a number, okay? But in your case, it's probably the number of songs you have stored in your head. And I bet you know every single one of them, okay? So very happy birthday. This is very specially for you.

0: This October, the titans of cricket collide. Catch the Sri Lanka tour of Pakistan from October 9th to the 21st, featuring epic tests and explosive T20s. Then, brace yourself for the historic T-Series 2026 as Sri Lanka, England and Pakistan battle it out from the 18th of October to the 31st of October. Two monumental series, one home of cricket. 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

Yes, there you go. Push it some more right here on the show. Of course, that great track right here as well. Thank you very much, Inner Circle, with that wonderful track on Real Radio 971. Real mornings, ladies and gentlemen. Very good morning. Thank you very much for keeping it real. Yes, of course, playing you nothing but the best mix of music. Keeping it real, ladies and gentlemen, right here. As always, Party Friday takes control. Yes, with all your lovely dedication, shout-outs, and all the best mix of music, all the retro right here on the show. Keeping it real. Thank you very much. We got dedications going on very specially to Nimali. Good morning to you. Welcome to the show. Hope you're having a great morning. Locked on to Real Mornings right here on 971. Pashima, very good morning to you. Geraldine, a very good morning. Thank you very much for keeping it real. Also, dedications going out very special to Mohan. A very good morning. Thank you, guys. Been a part of the show. 93 and Ninejit, a very good morning. Thank you very much. Very big hi going out very specially to Lester. Good morning to you, Angelo. A very good morning. Gayatri, good morning. Thank you so much for being a part of the show. Christo, a very good morning, guys. Thank you so much for being a part of Real Mornings. Here we go with another great mix right here on the show. Since it's Friday, back-to-back mixers on 971. Keeping it real. Don't you touch that dial. Here we go.

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0: 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In the city, Colombo. 971. 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

0: This October, the titans of cricket collide. Catch the Sri Lanka tour of Pakistan from October 9th to the 21st, featuring epic tests and explosive T20s. Then, brace yourself for the historic T-Series 2026 as Sri Lanka, England and Pakistan battle it out from the 18th of October to the 31st of October. 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

But you know, with a great track, and that was called Who's That Girl right here on the show. Good morning, welcome back. Thank you once again for keeping it real right here on 971, playing you nothing but the best mix of music. Hope you have a lovely morning as well. Enjoying real mornings, it's the weekend, ladies and gentlemen. A great Friday, it's the 9th of October 2026. If you have forgotten the date, thank you very much for being a part of the show. So let's rock and roll with all your lovely dedications and shout outs that you posted on our Facebook fan page. We got loads today right here on the show. Thank you very much for being a part of the show. Right in the meantime, yes, of course. Let me see who is the icebreaker today. The page has been loaded. Yes, we got loads of dedications on our Facebook fan page. Thank you very much for all the lovely comments that you guys post and all the lovely dedications you post every morning right here on our Real Radio Facebook fan page as well. Thank you very much. And thank you so much for making the morning show stand out of the rest as well with your beautiful dedications and shout outs. Okay. Right. In the meantime, thank you very much for being a part of Real Mornings on the show. Thank you. We got dedications also going out very specially to Ricky. Good morning to you. Going on to Sonali, a very good morning. Thank you guys for being a part of the show right here on 971. Right in the meantime, let me see a few more dedications, then I'll go into the icebreaker. Also, dedications goes out to Carl. Good morning to you, man. Hope you're having a great morning. Locked on to Real Mornings. Tusita, a very good morning to you. Cheyenne, good morning. Damien, Tina and Damien all the way from Dubai. Locked on to Real Radio. We got lots of people locked on from Dubai right here as well. Thank you very much. Dedications going out very specially to Pumi as well, all the way from Dubai. Thank you very much for keeping it real right here on 971. Okay. Very big hi going out very specially to Rookie, a very good morning to you. Thank you very much for dropping your shout outs and your dedications right here on the show. Good morning, guys. Yes, of course. Also, we got Stephen Gale all the way from Dubai. Thank you very much. It's around 9 o'clock, I think, in Dubai. Yeah, okay. Right, in the meantime, thank you very much for listening to Real Mornings right here on 971. Dedications going out to Kush as well, all the way in Dubai, and all your friends locked on to Real Radio. All the DJs as well in Dubai locked on to the show. Thank you very much for keeping it real. Thank you, guys, for being a part of the show. Send me messages as well yesterday. All the way from Dubai. Thank you very much, all the lovely messages. Right, in the meantime, okay, let me see. Here we go. Let's see who is the icebreaker today on this morning. Okay, here we go. Okay, all right, here we go. Got it. Ladies and gentlemen, we got a lovely lady as the icebreaker today. She's none other than Ralina Samsudin. Ralina Samsudin is the icebreaker. Good morning, Ralina. Good to have you as the icebreaker. Says a very good morning to you, dear Dre. Wishing you a beautiful Friday and a fantastic weekend ahead. Dedication goes out to Mazia, Halaj, Dilrushidharat, Nahar, Zahir, and all my dear friends and family. Enjoying the amazing music on Real Mornings and your amazing company as always. Much love and blessings to you all. Thank you very much, Ralina, for keeping it real. Sheriff Dean is also on the show. Says, good morning, Dre. Enjoying your show right here on 971. Thank you very much, Sheriff, for keeping it real right here on 971. Judy Costa is also on board. Good morning, Judy. Welcome to the show. Says, good morning, dear Dre. Wishing you a happy Friday. Dedication to Stefan, Jackie, Princess Rachel, and Jason. Also, dedication to Christina, Christine, Kiara, and baby Rihanna as well, who is holiday in Dubai. Thank you once again. Yes, of course, Yvonne Derek Swinza is on the show. Good morning, guys. Welcome to Real Morning. Thank you very much, Yvonne, for being a part of the show. Chandi Vitanage is on board as well. Says, hello, a very good morning, dear Dre. Wishing you a peaceful Friday. Enjoying Real Mornings. Dedication goes out very specially to my family all the way in Mirihana. My friends, say hi to Mazia Halaj all the way from Muratua. Fezbi for Samsudin from Mount Lavinia. Thank you. Have a fantastic weekend, Ed. May God bless you guys. Thank you very much for being a part of the show. Also, Ronald Derek is on board. Very good. Excuse. Very good morning, Dre. This is Ronald here as well. Enjoying your show. Thank you very much, buddy, for keeping it real right here on 971. Also, very big hi going out very specially to your family. That is your wife, Dalreen, Jason, Shannon, Cheryl, everyone from Corridor Dehivala. Thank you, guys, for being a part of the show. Lorraine Pires is on board as well. Says, very good morning, dearest Dre. Wishing you a blessed Friday and a fabulous weekend. Enjoying the best tunes and your pleasant company. Dedication goes out to Diana Tirgaratna, Savitri Pires. Thank you so much, dear Dre, for obliging. Lots of love coming your way. Thank you, guys, for being a part of the show right here on 971. Very big hi going out very specially to Anna Trendo. Good morning to you, Annie. Welcome to Real Mornings. How hope you're having a lovely morning right here on 971. Says, very good morning, dear Dre. Wishing you God's blessings and a wonderful and a blessed Friday and a fantastic weekend. Enjoying the fabulous music as always. Dedication goes out to Migs. Listen in. Blessings as well, all the way from Migs. Thank you very much for the awesome gospel. Beautiful. Still listening. Thank you very much,
Janet, for keeping it real on this lovely Friday morning, enjoying the show right here on 971. Right, in the meantime, very big hi going out very special to Kirti. Good morning to you. Ayesh, a very good morning. Thank you very much. You've been a part of Real Mornings. Radina Samsudin, thank you very much. All the beautiful emojis posted right here on the show. Selimi Cruz is on board as well. Says, very good morning, Dre. Dedication goes out to my hubby Caminus. Enjoying the lovely company and the great music. Thank you very much, Selimi, for keeping it real. Also, very big hi going out to Ramanarayan. Big hi to you as well, listening to Real Radio. Says, lovely day to you, Dre. Enjoying your show. Nishanta Gundrat is on board. A very good morning to you, dear Dre. Enjoying Real Mornings. Dedication goes out, as usually, to my family, that is my wife Nilmini, son Irish, and all my friends and family locked on to Real Mornings right here on the show. Gaur Gunawardhan is also on board as well. Says, very good morning, Dre Rocks. Dedication goes out to Lal, Dinitha, and Sachin Gunawardhan. Thanks, have a great day. Thank you very much for keeping it real right here on 971. Scarlett Shockman, good morning to you, Scarlett. Welcome to Real Radio. I mean, not good morning, good afternoon. You're enjoying your cup of tea at this time, I guess. Okay, a very good morning, Dre, to you and your listeners. I would like to wish my eldest son Han

Boys. There you go. That was Living La Vida Loca right here on the show. Good morning, Ricky Martin. Thank you very much. You can be locked on to Real Mornings right here on 971. Lots of things happening on at the Sri Lankan cricket as well. Yes, of course, Dhananjay De Silva steps down as Test captain. Kusal Mendes appointed Sri Lanka's new Test captain as Dhananjay De Silva steps down as well. Lots of things happening today. Today happens to be the Sri Lanka Pakistan, first T20 series as well. The Sri Lanka tour for Pakistan as well. And, proud to be Sri Lankan because, our sister station, Sia the TV, is the proud official, sponsor as well for the Sri Lanka cricket. Okay. I'll tell you more about them as we progress and how you can check out Sia the TV as well and check out the cricket match on Sia the TV. I'll tell you more about it as we progress. So stick around. And be a part of the show right here on 971. Still to come, loads of wonderful music right here on the show. Okay, ladies and gentlemen, all the way from Australia, we got Scarlett Shockman locked on to Real Radio. Thank you very much, Scarlett, for

been a part of the show. Yes, of course, lots of birthday wishes since today is Friday. Loads of people celebrating their birthday. Yes, of course. Let me see. This is another lovely birthday wish as well. Scarlett Shockman says, very good morning, Dre, and your listeners. I would like to wish my eldest son, Hans, a very happy birthday for tomorrow. Lots of love coming his way from his mom, dad, brother, Sean, nieces, and nephew. May God guide and protect him always. Have a great weekend, Dre. Thanks for the lovely music. Thank you very much, Scarlett. That's your dedication. So, hey, a very happy birthday going out very specially to your son, Hans, who is celebrating his birthday today, right? I mean, not today, tomorrow as well. Yes, of course, I'm not here tomorrow. So good that you sent the message today as well. You know, celebrating his birthday, and so that I could wish him a very happy birthday on, yeah. So from me and everybody at Real Radio as well, we want to wish you all the very best, Hans, for your birthday tomorrow as well. Celebrating it in style as well, all the way from down in Australia. So good to have you on the show. May God bless you and hope you get everything that your heart desires. This is very special for you, Hans.

Oh, there you go. That's a very happy birthday right here on the show. Thank you very much. Been a part of Real Mornings. Yes, that's very special to Hans, who is celebrating his birthday tomorrow right here on the show. Right, in the meantime, also very big hi going out to Supun. Good morning to you. Welcome to the show. We got loads of shout-outs coming your way. Yes, of course. Very big hi going out very specially to Dineshi. Good morning to you. Thank you very much. Gertrude Sindrath is also on the show as well. Says, very good morning to you, dear Dre. Enjoying the fabulous music on Real Mornings and your wonderful company as usual. Dedication goes out to Anton, Nadisha, and Lakshan. Thank you so much. Have a wonderful day. God bless you guys. Thank you very much for being a part of the show. Patricia Pereira. Good morning, Patricia. Welcome to Real Mornings. A very good morning, dear Dre. And wishing you a happy Friday and a fantastic weekend ahead. Joining you on Real Mornings. As always, enjoying the great mix of music and your great company as well. Thank you very much. Dedication goes out to Charles, Shiran, Sandra, Dinesh, Lucky, my precious grandkids, Miggy and Krishi. Also to my wonderful friends. Thanks, Ray. Loads of love from my family. Stay safe and be blessed right here on 971. Thank you very much for being a part of the show. Matilda Peter is also on board as well. A very good morning to you, Matilda. I hope you're having a lovely morning and enjoying Real Mornings right here on 971. Dedication goes out to Roshan, Sweetita, Roshni, Brian, and all my friends locked on to Real Radio right here on 971. Good morning, guys. Thank you very much for being a part of the show right here. As always, going out very specially to Dimanta. Good morning to you. Thank you very much for being a part of the show. Juju Monk is on board as well. Thank you very much. Keeping it real right here on 971. Beatback Maya says, hi bro, still up listening to realradio.lk. Thank you very much. Yes, man. Thank you. Enjoy your birthday, man. Also, we got Nicodemus on the show. Says, thank you for the wonderful morning show, Dre. Blessed day and a happy Independence Day to all of us in Uganda as well. Thank you very much in Uganda. Thank you very much, Nicodemus. Yes, a very special Independence Day. Happy Independence to you guys as well. Okay. Good morning, dear Dre. This is Beverly Julian's on the show. Good morning to you. Thank you very much for being a part of Real Mornings right here on 971. Here we go.

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Keep it real.

Ah, yes, there you go. Tiffany with that great song, I Think We're Alone Now, right here on 971. Yes, of course, welcome back and thank you once again for keeping locked on to Real Mornings right here on the show. Good morning, guys. Welcome to the show. Hope you're having a great morning listening to the show as well. Now, changing off the guard, okay? Changing off the guard in Sri Lanka. Yes, of course. Sri Lanka Test Cricket with Dhananjay De Silva stepping down as captain with immediate effect. And while Kusal Mendis has been appointed to take over the leadership. Now, Dhananjay informed the selection committee of his decision in a letter, saying it was his genuine opinion that the mantle should go down to the next generation. Okay. However, this is not a farewell from Test cricket for Dhananjay. He has confirmed that he remains available for selection and will continue representing Sri Lanka as a player. Okay. Now, Sri Lanka cricket CEO Ashley De Silva thanked Dhananjay for his leadership for the test team and wished him well for the balance of his career as well. Okay, the board also welcomed his decision to continue playing and said it looks forward to his future contributions to Sri Lanka cricket. Okay, so there you go. Dhananjay has a huge career behind him as well. So he'll be basically staying in Sri Lanka cricket. Meanwhile, Kusal Mendis has been appointed as Sri Lanka's new test captain following decisions by the selection committee as well. Mendis, who has played 75 test matches, has scored 4,836 runs, including 10 centuries and 23 half centuries. He will now take charge of Sri Lanka team for the up-and-coming test series against Pakistan. Okay, so with Dhananjay stepping aside to make way for the next generation, the responsibility now falls on Mendis, okay, to lead the team into its next chapter. Okay, so I wish Mendis all the best as well, okay, from our side, and all the very best as he lead the Sri Lankan team. For Sri Lanka cricket fans, hope he will be that this change in leadership brings fresh energy, strong performances, and plenty of reason to celebrate in the years ahead. Okay, so we wish Dhananjay and the team all the very best as well in the matches starting on from today as well. There's going to be a series until the 21st of next month. Okay, so today we'll start off with Sri Lanka taking on Pakistan as well, three matches, and then it's the tri series, I guess, when I'll tell you more about it as the tri series come as well. Okay, so so that's it as well. So I'll tell you more about today's game in a little while. Stick around and be a part of the show right here on 971. Okay, thank you very much for keeping it real. Now today we had Ralina Samsudeen as the icebreaker today. Good to have you on the show, Ralina, on this great Friday, and you became the icebreaker right here on Real Radio, playing you nothing but the best mix of music every morning right here on the show. Thank you once again, waking up early in the morning and dropping your dedications right here and becoming the icebreaker. Thank you very much, guys, for being a part of the show. Here we go with the request, Ralina, very, very specially for you.

0: This October, the titans of cricket collide. Catch the Sri Lanka tour of Pakistan from October 9th to the 21st, featuring epic tests and explosive T20s. Then, brace yourself for the historic T-Series 2026 as Sri Lanka, England and Pakistan battle it out from the 18th of October to the 31st of October. Two monumental series, one home of cricket. 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
3: Thank you very much. Welcome back to the show. Yes, of course. I'm on the final few minutes of the show as well. Thank you very much. Very big hi again. Very, very specially to Lisha. Good morning to you. And to all your friends, let me refresh the fan page. Okay, it's been refreshed right now. Okay. Right, so until it, you know, takes its time and, you know, refresh the fan page. Okay. Let me find that Sri Lankan papare. Where is the papare now? Okay. Here we go. Yes, the papare will rise up today again. Now, Sri Lankan cricket lovers, yes, something to get your Friday mornings going, okay? Today, it's Sri Lanka versus Pakistan as the Pakistan tour of Sri Lanka gets underway. And you know what that means, okay? It's time to get behind your boys, wave that Sri Lankan flag. You know, wear the national jersey and start practicing those victory celebrations, okay? And the good news is you don't have to miss the action because our very own sister TV channel, Seatha TV, is the official broadcaster for the tour, okay, of the Pakistan tour of Sri Lanka. Seatha TV is the official broadcaster, okay? So make sure you tune in to Seatha TV and catch it live as the action begins, as the action as Sri Lanka Lions take on Pakistan, okay? So make sure to check it out as well and check out Seatha TV. All right, support the lads as well, the Sri Lankan Lions, and make sure to keep it real. And also a little bit of advice to you guys as well. Now, if Sri Lanka scores a century, celebrate. If Sri Lanka take a wicket, celebrate even louder, okay? But if things aren't going according to plan, please remember the television, your TV set is innocent. Don't shout at it. Don't throw your slipper at it like Uncle Plunkett does as well when he watches matches. You can't watch a match with Uncle Plunkett. If anything happens, hey man, and he'll throw his slipper. Uncle Plunkett basically yells at the TV set. One day he was having popcorn and he threw his popcorn on the TV. As the wicket goes, ayo man, what are you doing? What are you doing? You could have batted better now, man. See the score right now. What are these people doing? Yeah? Go play marbles, man. Play illy, not cricket. Now, come on, man. Don't shout at it like that. Don't threaten to switch off the TV. Don't take your 3-wheel set and dash it on the ground. And whatever you do, don't start giving the captain instructions from your sofa. I'm telling you. Because you see, every Sri Lankan cricket fan suddenly becomes a national selector or a batting coach or a bowling expert. The moment we lose a wicket, all those positions come into them as well. All of a sudden, you're sitting on your couch and you're becoming a professional cricketer. I say, here, I say, well, properly, Bill, what are you doing, man? You're not bowling properly. I look at that ball. That's not the way to bowl, man. Bowl properly, correctly, onto the wicket. Yeah, you're here. Just go and play marbles, man, marbles. So all these Sri Lankans, all of a sudden, not only cricket, if you're watching a rugby match, it's the same as well. All of a sudden, you're on the couch as well. You become a professional in the game. Not only there, in couple of offices also things happen as well. I mean, you are never a broadcaster. I mean, you're in the admin section. All of a sudden, you become a top radio personality, a broadcaster. I mean, you try to give advice to the people who have been in the trade for more than 20 years. I mean, you have never even looked at a studio, never even come into a studio, never even sat on that hot chair. And in the meetings, you start talking nonsense. That's our normal Sri Lankan mentality. So, hey, so what you need to do is, with Kusal Mendis now taking over the test captaincy from Dhananjay De Silva, there's another reason for cricket fans to watch closely as Sri Lanka moves into a new chapter, ladies and gentlemen. Okay, so let's get behind our team as well, give our Lions all the support they deserve, and hope they give us plenty of moments to cheer about as well. And remember, folks, when Sri Lanka plays, the whole country plays together. That's what we love about our Sri Lanka cricket. So tune in to CS TV for the Pakistan tour of Sri Lanka. 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Come on, boys, make us proud today as well. From all of us here at Real Radio, wishing our Sri Lankan team the very best. And now let's get back to the music, because when the Sri Lanka wins by an innings or makes us bite our fingernails down to the quick, one thing is certain: the cricket will keep us on the edge, our heart, our seats, but the music here on Real Radio will keep your feet moving. Okay, the best music around town as well, as we deliver our number one hits and no misses all the time. All right, so keep it real right here on 971. Lots of shout outs coming your way. Oh my gosh, I forgot as well. We got Malcolm and Monica Pollock locked on to the show. Good morning, Malcolm. Welcome to Real Mornings right here on the show. Hope you're having a great morning locked on to the show. Thank you very much for being a part of Real Mornings right here. So all the best to the Sri Lankan lads, the Sri Lankan cricket team. Here we go with another great song.

Real Radio 971, Deadlock Holiday, right here on the show. And Fernando says, thank you, Dre, for the beautiful dedication to Migs, me, and I appreciate it as well. Enjoy the beautiful music. Thank you very much, Annette, for keeping it all real right here. Our 971 also says, sorry to hear the bug followed you. It's terrible. Please get medication. Yes, of course. Thank you very much, Annette, for keeping it real right here on 971. Good to have you on the show. Radina Samsuri has also sent me a thank you message. Thank you so much, dear Dre, for the lovely dedications. Really appreciate it. Stay safe and be blessed as always. Thank you very much. Yes. Mazia Halaj has also sent me a thank you message. Thank you very much, Mazia, for keeping it real right here on 971. And the final dedication. Ayo Dre, please tell Uncle Plunkett to close his eyes and only listen. All right, that's a good one. Thank you very much, Annette, for keeping it real. So I guess that's about it. Time for me to move out of the studio. Hope you guys had a great one as well. Locked on to a Real Mornings, okay? So coming up next is going to be Marcus the Man. He's going to be all the way until 5, okay? So I will talk to you again on Monday at the same place, same time. Until then, take care. God bless you all. Have yourself a super-duper wonderful weekend. Enjoy the matches. Support the Sri Lankan lads. Also, keep listening to CSTV as well, because CSTV is the official broadcaster for the

series as well, the Pakistan tour of Sri Lanka. Okay, until then, take care. God bless you. I'm out of here. Have yourself a super duper wonderful morning. I mean, not, you know, just 15 minutes to go, and then it's afternoon. Okay, God bless you.

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0: This October, the titans of cricket collide. Catch the Sri Lanka tour of Pakistan from October 9th to the 21st, featuring epic tests and explosive T20s. Then, brace yourself for the historic T-Series 2026 as Sri Lanka, England and Pakistan battle it out from the 18th of October to the 31st of October. Two monumental series, one home of cricket. 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
1: The journey to crown Siyatha Big Twin Lady Miss World Sri Lanka is now on. 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Siyatha Big Twin Lady Miss World Sri Lanka 2026. 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

0: 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In the city, Colombo. 971. 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

0: Nick Cave and a song called Win Your Love on your number one intro music station. It's your man Marcus. Here I am once again to win your love all across the world on www.trioradio.lk and all across the island on 97.1. Yeah, I'm gonna be taking pleasure in amplifying you the loveliest hits on an amazing Friday, 9th of October 2026. Yes. I know what's whispering in your mind right now. It's gonna be the weekend. Tomorrow and day after. Some time to sit back and relax and, let you down. The things that went quite well and things that didn't go quite well as we expected. And, taking measures to make ourselves better, the best thing we have in our lives is ourselves. Well, if you ask me, the best asset that we have in our lives is ourselves, not the car, not the job, none of these things that we own. Everything came to us because of who we are. And if we were not who we had been in that certain situation or a certain point of time, I mean, everything that we have wouldn't have been ours, and we wouldn't have been able to claim ownership out of it. So you are an inspiration to everyone and to yourself, and your only talent is who you used to be yesterday. All across the world, welcoming all the lovely audience, and happy Friday to all of you, and thank you so much for making Real Radio your the radio station of your heart. Yeah, what a Friday is it? You feel good? I don't know about you. I feel good.
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1: Your number one retro music station, playing you only the golden classics. The next song is out very specially to Sulakana listening in. Thank you, Sulakana, for being a part. It's lovely to have you on board. And this song is out very specially to you. And this one is called Baby Come Back.

0: This October, the titans of cricket collide. Catch the Sri Lanka tour of Pakistan from October 9th to the 21st, featuring epic tests and explosive T20s. Then, brace yourself for the historic T-Series 2026 as Sri Lanka, England and Pakistan battle it out from the 18th of October to the 31st of October. Two monumental series, one home of cricket. 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

0: You're listening to Real Radio, Sister Sledge's song called He's the Greatest Dancer on a lovely Friday. What's going on? Yeah, all of you are going to be, I just get a feeling, yeah, because all of you are going to be the greatest dancers in a little while and a few more hours. Of course, not all of you, but most of you are looking forward, including myself. Lovely Friday to everybody listening in, and I got the next song out very specially to Nicodemus listening in from Ghana. Thank you so much, Nicodemus, for being a part of the show. Lovely to have you on board. Yeah, and this song is out very specially to you. Happy Friday to everybody listening in, and thank you so much for making us a part of your life.
1: She's crazy like

0: one here, a song called Daddy Cool brings the time 47 minutes past one night. Yeah, Nicodemus. Cheers to you and to everybody in Ghana listening to Real Radio. Keep it locked, keep it real.
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Yeah, you will never find love like mine right here on your number one retro music station. I hope you're feeling the love through every song, every note, every lyric, and every artist right here on my playlist. Hope you're loving it. And yes, if you are, don't forget, this is The Real Shuffle with your man Marcus. Happy Friday, everybody.

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0: Your number one retro music station playing you only the golden classic Jimmy Jamison's song called I'm Always Here. Yeah, right here on your number one retro music station playing you only the golden classics. A happy Friday to everybody listening in. And of course, let's take a look at the news right now. Shiran Diraja Paksha taken back to prison after eye examination by specialists. JSD decides to dismiss former Chief Magistrate Thilina Gamage. Private bus involved in collusion with Metrobus issued temporary. Trump administration is suspending Microsoft from green card program. Adversary issued for severe lightning. SLPP and SLFP hold special meeting to discuss political situations. Oil falls as Trump comments on Iran talks ease supply concerns. Remanded Shiranti Rajapaksha brought to National Eye Hospital. Parliament informed of Supreme Court ruling on dangerous drug ordinance amendments. 1,500 patients await radiation therapy as CT simulator at Apeksha Hospital remains inoperative. And also, private sector to join Metrobus service within a year. Sri Lankan Airlines cancels Riyadh flights until tomorrow. Restaurant owner shot dead in Kaltura, wife injured. These are the headlines of the Other Than News website, and let's move along with more of your hits. 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

Your number one retro music station playing you only the golden classics, sounds of reality. Yes, I hope you're enjoying the music right now. Phil Collins, a song called Dancing to the Light. Brings the time to 32 minutes past 2. Good afternoon.

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0: Commitments, a song called Mustang Sally on a lovely Friday. Yes, this is your number one retro music station, playing you only the golden classics. And it's your man Marcus taking pleasure in amplifying you the loveliest hits. And hope you're enjoying the Friday, of course. Your time right now is 3 o'clock. Good afternoon.
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0: This October, the titans of cricket collide. Catch the Sri Lanka tour of Pakistan from October 9th to the 21st, featuring epic tests and explosive T20s. Then, brace yourself for the historic T-Series 2026 as Sri Lanka, England and Pakistan battle it out from the 18th of October to the 31st of October. 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
1: I've heard people say that too much of anything is not good for you, baby. 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

This October, the titans of cricket collide. Catch the Sri Lanka tour of Pakistan from October 9th to the 21st. Featuring epic tests and explosive T20s. Then, brace yourself for the historic T-Series 2026 as Sri Lanka, England and Pakistan battle it out from the 18th of October to the 31st of October. Two monumental series, one home of cricket. 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
1: The journey to crown Siyata Big Twin Lady Miss World Sri Lanka is now on. 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

It's gonna be the final song before I say goodbye to everybody listening in, and of course looking forward to say hi to you all back again on Monday. Not tomorrow, not the after, but on Monday. The reason being, yeah, I need to take a break, so I'll be spending my weekend guess where? Down south, ladies and gentlemen. Yeah, where else? I mean, this land is the paradise island. I mean, people around the world come to Sri Lanka. Yeah, and where else can I go than the best places of our mother nation to which people around the world visit? They paid so much of cash and, you know, book tickets on flights and come all the way here just to feel the serenity of Sri Lanka. And of course, yeah, I just thought of taking a break and yeah, going to one of the best places, Marissa, and I'll be back on Monday, and I hope and pray that all of you will always keep that smile going on, and nothing, no energy that is negative that could ever harm that smile. May you have infinite reasons to smile. All right, so yes, I'm about to say adios. It's a lovely Friday, so you know, it's really tough to find true friends in life, but you know, there is a saying which is really true, where dark times, dark moments actually reveal who your true friends are. Yeah, when you are engulfed with fire, not all people around you would be able to get you out of that fire. You know what I mean? Only a few of them will actually extend the hand, and the rest of them will walk away or hide behind, you know, whatever objects and just call you and ask you, is everything all right? Just for their entertainment, not because they actually care for you. But there are some people who truly, truly love you, and they are the first to run to you, no matter how bad or how consuming the fire may be. They would risk their life just to save yours. Those are the people who deserve your time, and Fridays are the best moments to spend time with those kind of people in life, because they have to be celebrated. Life is short, my friends. Life is short. Okay, I lost a friend of mine, and I knew how it feels like, and I lost him on a Friday in a car accident. So yes, Friday is a good time. Friday is a good day. It's a day we have all been anticipating, of course. And yeah, if you know what I'm talking about when I say do not get behind the wheels after being influenced by this special liquid, of course, because you know, soon after you leave the bar, if you end up behind the wheels, it can lead you behind bars, not the bar, not your favorite bar, the one that you don't like to be in. Okay, so do not drink and drive. Of course, you have to enjoy. So we have all sorts of transportation methods which can lead you back home safe and sound. Okay, so have fun, always stay responsible, and as I always say, this world is a very confused place, so be that positive impact, stay elevated, inspire somebody, and a happy Friday to all of you. Take care, God bless, adios, have a lovely weekend, everybody. And it's your man Marcus signing out.

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Good evening, everybody. Welcome to The Drive. It's a Friday. You know what that means? The weekend is just about here. We've got a fantastic lineup for you just as you drive yourself home on a Friday. The weekend, everyone's thinking about it. What are you doing this weekend? Like to hear from you. Also lined up for you some great music. We've got Billy Ocean, Billy Idol lined up for you as well. New Kids on the Block, and we're taking your dedications. All you have to do is post it up on our Facebook fan page. We'll get into all those dedications. Something from Hall and Oates. Good evening.

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0: Just giving you a little boogie wonderland on a fantastic Friday. Good evening, good evening, good evening, everybody. Welcome to The Drive. We've got a special dedication out to Stefan, Jackie, Princess Rachel, and Jason. Also, special one out to Christina, Kiara, and baby Rihanna, who are on holiday in Dubai. That's out to you very specially from Judy Costa. We have a special dedication also out to Ronald and his family, Delreen, Jason, Shannon, and Sherwell. They're from Corey Road, Davila. And a special hello out to Annette Fernando, wishing you all the very best this Friday. And also special one out to Sheriff Dean, Zahim Dean, as always, having a really good Friday. And hope you're looking forward to the weekend as well. Right, some great news. The Bureau of Foreign Employment in Sri Lanka has just teamed up with Japan's IM organization, and they're doing a lot to introduce a new employment mechanism. So there'll be lots and lots of things happening. Skill development program that's underway, and that'll help expand employment opportunities for Sri Lankan workers in Japan. And they're doing a lot with reference to developing the skills and improving employment prospects as well. So give it up. It's a wonderful opportunity as well for everybody, in fact for the whole country. Right, positive news right here on The Drive. Keep the dedications rolling in.
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0: This October, the titans of cricket collide. 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

Some classics from the 80s this evening as you head home on a Friday. Good evening. Keep the dedications coming in. We've got a special one out to Aruni listening to the show, wishing you all the very best. Hope you're having a super Friday. I've got a special one out to my sons, Roshan and Charles, daughter-in-law Priya, the grandkids, Pranisha and Ranisha in Abu Dhabi, and hubby Douglas from Jaila. Out to you very specially from Pamela Raju. Right, with that, some more news for you this evening. We've got the... we got more of those drive time stories as you head home. So stay right where you are. The best music, some interesting drive time entertainment coming at you as well. It's all happening. Now, listen to this. In Australia, a vaccine for dengue has been discovered and introduced as well. The vaccine named Odenga is available and can be... in fact, given to anybody, even children under, or I should say between the ages of 4 and 16. So that's a wonderful discovery. Let's give it up for the Australians. Wonderful stuff. We're looking forward to something like that and could save many lives as well. So let's hope that this will come down to Sri Lanka in the next few months or so. Right, here comes something from Rick Astley. Okay, so we got it all mixed up. Rick Astley coming at you right now, everybody.

Is the traffic letting you down? Don't worry, we have your back. Jason Bond, 009, on the drive, on Real Radio, 971.

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0: That's the kind of song you need on a Friday evening as you head home, right? We've got to say, we've got to say a special hello out to Arul, who's listening to the show as well. Wishing you all the best. And Travis Denise, he's having a really good Friday. Special hello out to our listeners in Nigambo. Very special out to Nihal, Nimali, Shinali, Ashan, Tanya, and Felix as well. They're having a really good Friday as always. Ready for the weekend. Now, this is all over the news, right? A 2.6-meter sculpture of the US President Donald Trump was unveiled inside the European Parliament in France. Now, what's so unusual about this statue? It's Donald Trump in his birthday suit, holding onto the scales of justice and a golf club. And here's the best part. The statue is covered in 23-carat gold. And really, it's the work of a Danish artist named Jens Karlschef. The artist says the piece is intended to provoke provoke debate over Trump's climate policies and also influence on international order. So just think about it. It's 23-carat gold, and it's lying in the European Parliament, right? What would have happened if it was lying in the Sri Lankan Parliament? It wouldn't be there, for sure. Stolen.
1: We interrupt this program to bring you an episode of How to Win the Election in the USA. Rule number one is never cheat.
2: I'll do it anyway. I don't care if I'm registered or not. I'm going to try and cheat like hell like they do.
1: Rule number two is never put down the opposition.
2: There's never been bigger cheaters than I don't care. If you want, you can vote Democrat, but I don't think there's one person in this room that's going
1: to. And that's our look at how to win the election in the USA.

0: 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In the city, Colombo. 971. 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
0: 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Keep it real.

Good evening, everybody. Welcome to the second hour of The Drive. Fantastic Friday. And we got the music. We're bringing on something from Cool and the Gang right now. Kylie on the way. Some Pet Shop Boys. We got some classics from the 90s. Some 80s classics as well. Michael Jackson. Some Sinita. Some S-Express. How does that sound? Sounds great. And we're taking your dedications as well. All you have to do is post it up on our Facebook fan page. We'll get into all those dedications. It's very easy, or you can call us up as well. And while you're doing that, some interesting drive time stories.

It's that time again. Time to step on it. Your destination is home. The Drive with Jason Bond, 009 on Real Radio 971.

0: Very special out to all the dancing queens this weekend. Potential dancing queens, I should say. A special hello out to Rita. Also out to Shane Mars and Chantel passing through. It's a Friday. It's a wonderful Friday, actually. Looking forward to the weekend. And special hello out to our listeners in India. Very specially out to the monk who's got great taste in music. Mr. Monk, we call him. In fact, he's having a really good Friday. Now, listen to this story. Google Maps will now show fuel prices in the UK to help motorists find cheaper petrol and diesel depending on the area. Now, the app will display all the locations and the pricing since it varies with different areas, as you know. Now, if you really think about it, this might not be applicable for Sri Lanka. Why? Because Sri Lankans are known for panic buying as soon as the prices are announced. So it might not be a good idea, right?
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0: This October, the titans of cricket collide. Catch the Sri Lanka tour of Pakistan from October 9th to the 21st, featuring epic tests and explosive T20s. Then, brace yourself for the historic T-Series 2026 as Sri Lanka, England and Pakistan battle it out from the 18th of October to the 31st of October. Two monumental series, one home of cricket. 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

0: Very specially out to everybody on the Malabe Road. I believe there's a little bit of traffic. Obviously, it's a Friday. Special hello out to Dushan as well. Now, after some big victories against Seychelles Islands and Mauritius, Sri Lanka has moved up the rankings, right? I'm talking about the FIFA football matches. And Sri Lanka has moved up 3 places in the latest ranking, which means they're at 154. That was earlier they were on 170, on the 187th position. Now 184, which is remarkable. And this is all after winning against Mauritius, because that helped Sri Lanka achieve 5 consecutive victories, right? So wonderful performance by the Lankans. In fact, the victory was a historic moment for the entire country, mostly because Sri Lankans didn't even know that there was a football team in existence, believe it or not.
1: US President Donald Trump shared a post ranking former US presidents and put himself at the top of the list as the greatest. The list of failures included Barack Obama and Joe Biden, along with Jimmy Carter, whose state funeral Trump attended last year. Abraham Lincoln, George Washington, Franklin D. Roosevelt were placed in great section, along with Thomas Jefferson.
2: And then suddenly someone had to inform him that he had dozed off during an important meeting at the White House.

Ladies and gentlemen, please, round of applause for Wacko Jacko as we get closer to Halloween as well. Now, before we get into the next story, something happening out there, in case you haven't heard, Sri Lanka won the toss and decided to bat, and we lost the wicket already. Udara is on 3. Mishara just walked in. He hasn't scored yet. But the wicket was just completely unnecessary. That was Kusal Mendes, who went for a shot. And I really don't understand, when you can see a fielder on the offside, why you would go for a shot like that. Just don't understand. But either way, the Lankans have lost a wicket. They're on 10 runs. And in the second over, they've lost that one wicket. So let's see how this goes. This is going to get intense, I think. If Sri Lanka can put a good score on the board, if these two batsmen, Udara and Mishara, are there for a while, put up a big big partnership, I think we have a very good chance. But we need to occupy the crease as much as possible and then look for some big hits, big runs, not take stupid risks or looking at some silly shots, which was initiated by Kusal Mendes. Completely unnecessary. Anyway, that's the way it is. We'll keep you updated on the score. Now, this video has gone viral where a policeman from Tamil Nadu chases down an SUV at high speed. We're looking at chasing down 40 kilometers, right? He didn't give up. He didn't stop. He went all the way and arrested the smugglers who were guilty of transporting illicit substances. Even the chief minister congratulated the police constable for an amazing operation. And you've got to see this video. This is outstanding, the way he chases down the culprit, finally gets to him and makes the arrest. So good chasing down. Actually, he might be considered for the next Mission Impossible movie as a stunt man. What do you say? What do you think?

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1: This is what one of the students currently studying in Thailand has to say.
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6:53. Welcome back. This is The Drive. And bad news from the centre. Sri Lanka taking on Pakistan. It's the first T20. And we've lost two wickets. That's the problem. 23 runs on the board. And after 3.5 overs, we're on 23 for 2. Kamindo Mendes has just walked in. He's on 4. And Udara on 5. Actually, Udara is looking very positive. And we'd like to see some, well, this is his opportunity, isn't it? This is the time where he can prove himself and stay with the team. But really, these two have to stay there and look for some big partnerships, big knocks, because if one of them goes, the pressure is on, and then it's going to be another Pereira story, right, where there's a complete collapse. This is not what we need to do. We need to stick in there. Things didn't go according to plan. There were some very silly shots. But this is where you need to consolidate and play your shots and really stay till the end, until the 20th over. And look at a score of around 175, maybe 180. 200 would be a bonus, but looks like it's a fast bowler's wicket.

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Good evening, everybody. Welcome to the third and final hour of The Drive. Really pumping things up this evening. Something from the Communards, I should say. Yes, from the 80s. We've got Bee Gees, we've got Human League. Something from Donna Summer. Some 80s classics, actually. Milli Vanilli, Pepsi and Shirley on the way. And we're going to have a listen to the sports news and give you a comprehensive rundown on what's going on. Sri Lanka up against Pakistan.

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That's what we're doing. We're doing some jive talking this evening as Sri Lanka take on Pakistan. Now, really, a very good performance by Udara. I'm very impressed with the way he's been approaching the game. Obviously, after two wickets, he is playing his shots. He's looking confident as well. And he's got some good support from Kamindu Mendes, who's walked in as well. So, good stuff, Sri Lanka. There's a 53 partnership of 33 balls. Kamindu Mendes on 22 and Udara is on 33. And these two are looking good. 71 for 2 Sri Lanka after 8.4 overs. So they have to capitalize on this power play as well. And really, if they can stay at least till the 18th over, we're looking at a good score. So that's what we really need to do. Remember, the Pakistanis are going to come out charging. It's home territory, so they're going to take on the Lankan bowlers. So we need to put up a good score. So good performance by these two batsmen, Kamindu and Udara. And Sri Lanka 72. Make that 73 after losing those two wickets. Now, we're moving on to other news, other sports news. And this is what's happening in South Africa as they take on Australia. The Australians have scored 187 and have lost 6 wickets. Now, remember, Australia won the toss, decided to bat. So, 187 on the board, which is not a very good score since South Africa are going to chase down anything. But let's see how it goes. Also, on other news, India up against West Indies. It's the second T20. West Indies won the toss, I should say, and decided to field. India haven't lost a wicket. They're on 42 after 3.4 overs, right? So I think we're looking at a big score there, just like what they did a few days back. But I think this is going India's way. Anyway, let's see how it all works out. Bangladesh are also up against Afghanistan. So it's a weekend full of cricket. And Bangladesh won the toss, decided to bat. They've scored 317 after losing 8 wickets against Afghanistan. Now, this is happening in a neutral venue in Abu Dhabi. So, let's see. This, I feel, Bangladesh will win. But anyway, we'll keep you posted on all the scores as well.

0: This October, the titans of cricket collide. Catch the Sri Lanka tour of Pakistan from October 9th to the 21st, featuring epic tests and explosive T20s. Then, brace yourself for the historic T-Series 2026 as Sri Lanka, England and Pakistan battle it out from the 18th of October to the 31st of October. Two monumental series, one home of cricket. Experience every moment exclusively on Seether TV.
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Give it up for the sounds of the Human League. And it's raining wickets, actually, in Pakistan. And it's not the Pakistanis, it's the Sri Lankans. Absolutely silly shots being played. And at the moment, Sri Lanka 85 after losing those four wickets. Uttara is really playing some great shots. He's very confident. He's off to 43. And Dasun Shanaka has just walked in. He's unbeaten on one. And really, we were expecting a lot to happen with Sahan Arachige, who was playing very well during the Asian Games. But really, cheap shot and went for just one runs. One run. So it's very disappointing the way the Lankans are going. 86 on the board after losing four wickets in the 10th over. So now, before we move on, just having a listen to what the weather department, the Met department have to say, rather. And there will be some rain during the weekend, right? So watch out for that. I believe there'll be some rain early hours of Saturday and Sunday morning. And it's going to be, well, the humidity levels are also down to 60%. Wind speeds up 35 kilometers per hour. But rain expected during the weekend should ease out next week. Things will be back to normal. But rain expected tomorrow and on Sunday. Right, that's your weather update. Again, Sri Lanka taking on Pakistan. If you haven't heard the news, Sri Lankans are having all kinds of issues. 87 runs on the board after losing those four wickets.

Right, welcome back. Something from Linear taking you to the late 80s. Now, according to what's going on, Sri Lanka, actually, we have to say, first of all, congratulations out to Udara, who got off to a very good start. In fact, he's unbeaten on 61 after 35 deliveries. Now, it's been very disappointing. Kusal Mendy, Mishara, all back in the pavilion. And Dustin Chanak has just walked in. He's on 3. Sri Lanka 106 after losing those 4 wickets. And in the 13th over. So Udara looking very good, very confident. He's been playing a brilliant innings. And he needs to step up a little bit along with Dustin Chanak so that we can put up a good score on the board, right?

Right, just giving you a quick update. Some big shots actually from Udara. He's on fire actually today. 89 runs on the board for Udara. Sri Lanka 122 after losing those four wickets. And really, very good performance. Shanak is on 11 as well, hoping for a big score. Right, we've got a special dedication out to Roshan, Sweet Talida, Roshni and Brian, out to you very specially from Matilda Peter. Wishing you all the very best this Friday. That's about it on the show. Thank you for listening to The Drive. It's time for me to say good night. I will catch up with you after the weekend. So, wishing you a wonderful weekend. See you on Monday.

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This October, the titans of cricket collide. Catch the Sri Lanka tour of Pakistan from October 9th to the 21st, featuring epic tests and explosive T20s. Then, brace yourself for the historic T-Series 2026 as Sri Lanka, England and Pakistan battle it out from the 18th of October to the 31st of October. Two monumental series, one home of cricket. 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
1: The journey to crown Siyatha Big Twin Lady Miss World Sri Lanka is now on. 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

This October, the titans of cricket collide. Catch the Sri Lanka tour of Pakistan from October 9th to the 21st, featuring epic tests and explosive T20s. Then, brace yourself for the historic T-Series 2026 as Sri Lanka, England and Pakistan battle it out from the 18th of October to the 31st of October. Two monumental series, one home of cricket. 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

0: You're in the epicenter of a retro hit storm. 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

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Then, brace yourself for the historic T-Series 2026 as Sri Lanka, England and Pakistan battle it out from the 18th of October to the 31st of October. Two monumental series, one home of cricket. 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
1: The journey to crown Siyatha Big Twin Lady Miss World Sri Lanka is now on. 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

0: This October, the titans of cricket collide. Catch the Sri Lanka tour of Pakistan from October 9th to the 21st, featuring epic tests and explosive T20s. Then, brace yourself for the historic T-Series 2026 as Sri Lanka, England and Pakistan battle it out from the 18th of October to the 31st of October. Two monumental series, one home of cricket. Experience every moment exclusively on Seether TV.
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3: Hi, this is Dinali here, and I'm here to tell you that Thailand is the best place to pursue your higher education. Not only does it have world-recognized universities, it is also a country that has a great sense of hospitality and a friendly atmosphere. So you can choose from a wide range of degree programs to suit the career path that you're planning to follow, and you can study at Thailand at affordable rate. And better yet, you only have to pay a fraction of the large amount of money you spend for visa and paperwork. This process was extremely convenient thanks to Global University Partners. Just give them a call on 0718-492-492 or 0711-327-777.
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The sign I'm looking at is such a beautiful sight. Yeah, yeah, there's something about you, baby, I like. I said, yeah, yeah, there's something about you, baby, I like.

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